0: Steven, let me go. 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Look, the food is filthy. The water is dirty. It's disgusting. I want to go back to London. Please, let me go.
1: 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We can't go now. Our antics on the

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1: 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The Liberation Army has already occupied the other side of the mountain. We can't get our antiques.
0: Melissa, listen to me. If you can get the Quran from money, it's more value than London apartment and antiques altogether. The Quran is priceless. Please think about this. Stephen Hayden risking his life coming here. Discover a lot of things. I want to try to do same thing here. Please, Melissa. Please wait couple days. Maybe money will be given and the Quran will be ours.
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